Rubber Band Man on American Top 40 by the 20th biggest recording act of the 1970s. They're the Spinners. At number 19 is one of the major soul and pop stars of the last two decades. In the 60s, his main song themes were love and romance. Then suddenly in the 70s, his songs took on a social conscience. Mercy, Mercy Me, The Ecology, Inner City Blues, and this number two smash from 1971. What's going on? Here's Marvin Gaye.

0: discovered by the late Clive Davis. That's Aerosmith with Dream On, a classic American Top 40 extra from both 1973 and later 1976.
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4: I'm Casey Kasem, and this is American Top 40. We're beginning the final big hour of our special survey of the 40 top recording acts of the 1970s. These are the biggest acts of the decade, and the countdown continues.
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4: In the early 70s, gospel singer Al Green switched to pop music, and he ran off a dozen top 40 love songs. Then he went into the Christian ministry. He's preaching now in Tennessee, but his career places him at number 13 among the most popular recording acts of this decade.

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Bob Seger and the Silver Bullet Band coming up. George Benson, too. I'm Jeff Davis with Belinda Carlisle.

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And it's interesting because it's not like one band comes on and plays and then they all leave, the other band comes on and plays. 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

0: 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I'm Jeff Davis. 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

Real Oldies, 1470, the Lehigh Valley's greatest hits. The Magic Man was Heart's original guitarist, Mike Fisher. He also happened to be Ann Wilson's boyfriend at the time. Jeff Davis, it's like she's the original Taylor Swift. And now the Temptations, more of that made in the USA, rock and roll.

Bills. Keeping it red, white, blue, and turned up. It's a Made in the USA 4th of July weekend. 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
1: I'm Jeff Davis, just after 11 o'clock with Firefall and Neil Diamond coming up. More of that Made in the USA rock and roll, Stevie Wonder.

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I'm Jeff Davis, Bath and Nazareth. 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

Real Oldies, 1470 WSAN, the Lehigh Valley's greatest hits. I'm Jeff Davis. Our Made in the USA weekend continues with Eddie Money next. Now, this song will put you in that summertime mood. Jimmy Buffett, Margaritaville.

The Lehigh Valley's greatest hits of all time, Real Oldies 1470. I'm Jeff Davis, back into another long set of the greatest hits on a Made in the USA weekend heading towards midnight. Here's Sweet, Judy Blue Eyes, Crosby, Stills, Nash.

debate this 4th of July weekend? Charcoal or propane? Either way, we've got the music covered. It's a Made in the USA weekend. Real Oldies, 1470.

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It's a Made in the USA 4th of July weekend. 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

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So when it comes to sleep, it is not just quantity. It's all about quality as well, making sure that you're really getting a good night's rest. I know. I wish I could right now. Let's talk in minutes.

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Having your phone constantly blowing up, not ideal, right? 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

celebrate America's 250th birthday, we're spotlighting music made right here at home. It's a Made in the USA 4th of July weekend. 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

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And no, it doesn't have to be romantic. 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

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Thanks so much for letting me keep you company this Sunday morning. I'm Michelle Fay hanging with you. By the way, if you wanted to know the friendship test, it actually involves beer and a puppy. We got to chat next.

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1970. I'm Michelle Fay. Got a quick favor. Are you in the car right now? Well, I want you to make Real Oldies 1470 the first preset on your radio. 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

The Lehigh Valley's greatest hits of the 60s and 70s, real oldies, 1470 WSAN. See, sometimes you just need a change of scenery. Now I get it. It is Sunday morning. You don't want to think about going to work. But later this week, maybe you got to get out of the office or you work from home. Well, switch things up. A coffee shop might help.

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The artists, the hits, and the good times. It's a Made in the USA 4th of July weekend. The Valley's greatest hits. 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

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Doing a redo on your resume, making sure that AI is being involved. Is it okay to do so, though? It's actually encouraged. 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

Greatest hits of the 60s and 70s, real oldies, 1470 WSAN. So is it okay to use AI to write your resume? Well, they're saying it might actually be your best option because, well, a lot of companies aren't even using people to review applications anymore. They're relying on AI and they're preferring those AI written resumes. In some cases, candidates were even more likely to make the first cut if their resume was created using the same type of AI that the company is using. It's one of those, if you can't beat them, join them moments.

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That's why I'm suggesting cognitive shuffling. It could be a little tweak, a little difference that could help you. More next.

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Either way, we've got the music covered. It's a Made in the USA weekend. The Valley's greatest hits. 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

0: 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Your weekend is on, and I'm Craig Stevens. Thank you, guys. Saying hello on my Facebook at C Stevens Radio, my morning people poll. 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

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Weekend is on, and so are we. 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
2: Good morning. This is Tom Flad, and welcome to another Sunday morning with John Ricchetta and Tempo Italiano and the sweet sounds of Italy. 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
3: It's special because of two reasons. It's our Oldies in Italian show, and it's Pam's birthday. So say hello to everyone and listen to the music. In the background, I'm playing a song like you said. Sundays are beautiful. This is the Rascals with It's a Beautiful Morning.
4: Hello, everybody out there.
3: Andiamo, Tutti.

Here we go again. It is that one Sunday a year where we do Vecchia Musica, oldies music in Italiano, and we'll do some Italian singers singing oldies in English. We just have fun on the show today. I hope you enjoy it. Pam's annual Oldies in Italian birthday show.

Pam's birthday on July 8th, so we're doing the annual Oldies in Italian show for Pam's birthday. Io che non vivo senza te was written in 1965 by Pino Donaggio and Vito Pallavicini. It became a hit in 1966 as an American song, You Don't Have to Say You Love Me by Dusty Springfield. It was also recorded by Elvis Presley in 1970 and many others after that. But here's the Io che non vivo senza te on today's Tempo Italiano Oldies in Italian show. Featuring Il Volo.

0: Io che non vivo senza te, I who does not live without you. You're listening to Tempo Italiano. Today, we're taking some excerpts from shows we've done over the 9 years celebrating Pam's birthday with all oldies in Italian. And I'm going to use some music that Pam likes today on the show. So hope you enjoy it. And we're here until noon, celebrating Pam's birthday musically on Tempo Italiano. And now on Real Oldies 1470 on iHeartRadio.
1: Good morning, John. Andrew Cacciola here. I'm calling to wish him a happy birthday.
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1: 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You hear?
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0: from 1999, the Luciano Pavarotti version of We Are the World, featuring Luciano Pavarotti and his friends Ricky Martin, Zucchero, B.B. King, Gloria Estefan, Joe Cocker, Renato Zero, Lionel Richie, Mariah Carey, Sean Pelton, Boyzone, Pino Palladino, Rob Mathis, Robbie Condor, with the Guatemala Orchestra Choir and Laura Pausini, Johnny Morandi, and Jose Molino. The 1999 Luciano Pavarotti and Friends, We Are the World. Recorded live in Moderna, Italy.
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16: Hi, Pam. It's Tammy. 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I love you. Happy birthday.
0: It's another Tempo Italiano Sunday where we do Pam's birthday show. Back in 2010, she challenged me to do 4 hours of oldies in Italian for her birthday. So we hope you enjoy it. So let's get back to the music. But first, Pam and I would like to congratulate Patty and Bruno Scipione on their

0: wedding anniversary.
1: Hi, Patty and Bruno. 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
0: Joe Gallimi in Bethlehem, Pennsylvania. Big Beatles fan? Here's a Beatles song for Joe Gallimi. It's about a girl. It's just girl. Je crois

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Here's an Italian singer by the name of Lisa. She just calls herself Lisa. And it's a Smokey Robinson song. See if you remember this one.

This is Pam's annual Oldies and Italian birthday show. She asked me to start doing this in, I think it was 2010. She wanted me to do 4 hours of oldies in Italian. So we're doing that today. But we're adding a little something to it. We're having a featured artist this year. His name is Giovanni Zarella. He's recorded some really nice American songs in Italian. Here's Giovanni Zarella.

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1: Hey, Pam, it's Doug. Hey, happy birthday. 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I'll talk to you later. Happy birthday.
2: And it's our annual Oldies in Italian show as we celebrate Pam's birthday. You know, every year it's July 8th, and we're celebrating today on Tempo. So you hear a lot of songs you may not hear every week on the show, but they're great oldies, and now it's appropriate. You're hearing them on Real Oldies, 1470.

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It's Tammy. 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

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This is Pam's friend, Patsy. 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Love you.

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1: Welcome back to Pam's birthday show on Tempo Italiano. She wants 4 hours of oldies in Italian for her birthday, so July 8th is her birthday, and we're celebrating today.

Oldies in Italian all morning this morning on Pam's birthday show. And for Pam's Oldies in Italian birthday show, this year we've added a featured guest. His name is Giovanni Zarella. He's recorded some beautiful songs, American songs, in Italiano. Here's Giovanni Zarella one more time.

How long did it take you to recognize that American hit? It's not so bad. In fact, it's kind of easy. Easy on a Sunday morning, right? So how are you doing so far? Even though you may not understand or speak Italian, music is a universal language. How long has it taken you to get some of these oldies in Italian? 10 seconds? 5 seconds? Here's one more. Here's a song that was released in 1998. And the lead singer was an Italian-American by the name of Steven Tallarico, the lead singer of the rock group Aerosmith. Here's Il Volo's rendition of I Don't Want to Miss a Thing, Questo Amore.

0: We're celebrating Pam's birthday. It's July 8th and Oldies in Italian show for her. 4 hours of Oldies in Italian. Hope you enjoy it. 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
0: So, Pam, are you enjoying these oldies and some of the surprise phone calls? Every year I try and get something different, but it's tough to do these things without you knowing. So I hope you're enjoying the music and the friends that are wishing you a happy birthday.
2: I think it's just unbelievable. I can't wait to listen to it over and over and over. It's great. That it's just wonderful. I'm really loving it, and thank you very, very much. I know how much work and time you put into it.
0: Well, you're welcome.
2: And you're a really great husband, and I love you very much.
0: Well, thank you. I love you too. Happy birthday.
2: Thanks.

0: 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Welcome to the radio show that has become a Sunday morning tradition for many people. I'm proud of my Italian heritage, and listening to Tempo Italiano on Sunday morning helps to keep the memories of growing up in an Italian home alive. 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

This is Tempo Italiano on Real Oldies 1470. Today we're doing Pam's annual birthday show many years ago. I don't even remember how many years ago she asked me to do 4 hours of oldies in Italian. So I found as many as I could. Here's one I want to play for you by Francesco Baccini. It's Qua Qua Qua Quando. How long do I have to be waiting for you? Great Italian song. And it has that doo-wop 1950s, 60s sound.

0: Okay, everybody, it's that time. We're going to go in the kitchen with Joey, so get your pen and pad ready, or maybe whatever recording device they might use to record you. And you tell me we're going to do something. Is this Italian? And anything beer battered, is that Italian?
1: Well, John, to be honest with you, I learned it from Chef Pasquale.
0: Oh, okay.
1: Pasquale Sharipa.
0: Well, then let him know right, what we're doing.
1: So I learned it from him, and what he did was he took fresh sage leaves, okay? He put them in an ice-cold water bath with ice in the water, the sage leaves in there, and then he took them out, put them on towels, and dried them, okay? Then he made a beer batter, and he made it with pancake mix.
0: Oh, really?
1: He took the pancake mix, and instead of using water, the instant pancake mix, instead of using water, he used beer. He mixed it up, and he put the fresh sage leaves in it and went right into 350-degree oil, hot oil, and he just fried them very lightly. Took them out, put them on a paper towel. It was like potato chips.
0: No kidding.
1: It was like eating potato chips, but they were sage flavored.
0: Beer battered fresh sage leaves.
1: You can't believe the flavor of it. It's okay. Unbelievable. There's a butt. I always say there's a butt for every seat.
0: Right? Yeah.
1: I kind of thought it was strange when I saw him doing it, so I tried it, and it was phenomenal.
0: Well,
1: so there's a lot of seats available here for the fresh sage chips.
0: And you can try it at home.
1: You can try it at home.
0: All right.
1: Make sure your oil is 350 degrees.
0: All right, Joe, thanks.
1: You're welcome. Ciao.
0: Let's get back to the music of Pam's birthday show, Oldies in Italian. Remember these girls?

We have so many birthdays in the month of July from our Tempo Italiano family. I want to try and get as many in right now as I can as we go to break. Happy birthday to Dee Lombardo on the 2nd, Carol Delano on July 3rd, Mike Moorhead July 3rd, John Loopy July 4th, Josh Godown July 7th, Chuck Jenna July 7th, and Ro Calderera July 18th, and Kerry Ricketify and Evan Fye July 23rd and July 3rd.

It's Pam's annual birthday show on Tempo Italiano. July 8th is her birthday. And Pam wanted me to do 4 hours of oldies in Italian. So we're going to try and get that all in by noon today. You just heard Fred Bongusto do that to me one more time. And this year we have a featured guest on Pam's birthday show. It's Giovanni Zarella. Here's Giovanni one more time.

0: If you love Italian food and Italian music, you're at the right place. You're listening to Tempo Italiano. And by the way, if you'd like to speak directly to John, you can call him right now at 610-360-0699.
1: That's right, Tom. This is the right place to hear some Bob

Hi, Pam. This is Shelley Blasco. Just wanted to wish you a very happy birthday and many more, and all the best there is in life for you. All my love and happiness to you, and I hope you have a wonderful day. Take care.

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1: I hope you enjoy Tempo Italiano today. This is Tom Flab. I'm proud of my Italian heritage, and listening to Tempo Italiano on Sunday morning helps to keep the memories of growing up in an Italian home alive. But you don't have to be Italian to enjoy listening to Tempo Italiano.
2: And Tom's right. 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
3: Pam, Joe Vitale here. Just want to wish you a happy birthday. Many, many more. Love you.
4: Oh, Joe, thank you so much. We've been friends for a long time, too. And thanks a lot, Joe.
2: You're listening to Pam's Oldies in Italian show for her birthday. We do this every year for Pam. And this year, we've done this once before. We included some announcements and birthday wishes for Pam from some of her friends throughout the year.
5: Hi, Pam. It's Cheryl. I want to wish you a happy birthday and many more and a healthy rest of the year.
2: Hope you're enjoying the oldies. Here's Paul Anka.

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2: Here's one of Connie Francis' biggest hits ever. 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

0: Hello, Belly. 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
1: Hi, this is your Cousin Connie Ricchetta. 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
2: Me and you, such wonderful, sweet music. 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
1: Demi's 1818 Tavern is located right on the corner of Sipe Avenue and Old Nazareth Road in Palmer Township. 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That's Demi's 1818 Tavern on Sipe Avenue in Easton.

This Tempo Italiano show is Pam's Oldies in Italian show. We do this every year for about 15 years. She made this challenge to me to play 4 hours of oldies in Italian. So we're doing it one more time. And we have a featured artist this year, Giovanni Zarella. Let's do one more of Giovanni Zarella's oldies in Italian.

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We didn't go back too far in that one. It was a 1980s oldie, originally done by Richard Marx, right here waiting. But we'll go back even a little further right now with some oldies in Italian.

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It's called Hay Una Amica a Me, You've Got a Friend in Me, by Ivana Spagna, an Italian singer. 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And here's a little surprise for you, Pam.

0: Pam. 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
1: Hi, Pam. This is Mickey and Carol Pooley, and we want to wish you a very happy birthday.

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1: For Pam's birthday show, Oldies in Italian, I'm trying to find some oldies we haven't done in a long time. Remember this one by the Supremes? Well, here's a little different arrangement of their hit by Alex Brodoni.

0: Real Oldies 1470.
1: Welcome back to the annual Oldies in Italian Templo Italiano show. We started this in 2010 when Pam asked me to play 4 hours of oldies, all in Italian. We've been doing it ever since. It's Pam's birthday, July 8th, and we're celebrating with the music of Templo Italiano today. Okay, Pam, you're back. And you know, we've been doing this now for about 12 years when you challenged me to do 4 hours of oldies in Italian. This is the 12th year, or 13th maybe.
2: And who ever thought that ultimately you'd be doing something in the Mixed Lounge the third Thursday of every month called Tempo Italiano Oldies in Italian?
1: That's come a long way for sure.
2: It sure has.
1: So do you have some, this is your annual birthday show. Are you excited?
2: I guess so. But this time I get to pick the songs, which is kind of unusual. You picked them before, but they are all oldies in Italian, so that's a good thing, right?
1: Well, let's hear the first one.
2: Okay. The first one is The Greatest Love of All, and it was written by Linda Creed and Michael Macer. The song was originally recorded in 1977 by George Benson for the Muhammad Ali biopic, The Greatest. However, it became an international phenomenon in 1986 when Whitney Houston recorded it. Luca Lorenti is a prominent Italian television host, comedian and musician, and voice actor. He recorded his song, Il Grande Amore, in 1998. The song is entirely separate from Il Volo's famous Eurovision hit, Grande Amore, as Lorenti's track is an Italian language adaptation of The Greatest Love of All.

This next song is not a Pam's pick. It's a John's pick, but I like it too, so that's a good thing. Peppino Di Capri recorded his Italian rendition of the song Perché in 1964. It was an Italian cover of the 1964 hit Because, originally recorded by the British rock band The Dave Clark Five. The 1964 hit song is officially credited to bandleader Dave Clark. However, the actual songwriter was Ron Ryan, an independent songwriter and friend of the band.

Just the Way You Are is a famous song written by Billy Joel. This original soft rock classic, which was a 1977 hit, won the Grammy Awards for Record of the Year and Song of the Year. It was released on his fifth studio album, The Stranger, and became his first U.S. top 10 hit. In 2007, Renato Falaschi recorded his smooth jazz cover of Billy Joel's Just the Way You Are. The track, which served as his first major recording, gained international radio recognition and was later included on his album Summer Rain in 2009. Born in Barrielli, pianist and composer Renato Falaschi was culturally influenced by his parents. His father was a pianist and his mother an opera singer. With such a family springboard, it was a logical step to a start of famous musical career. Here is Renato Falaschi's instrumental version of Just the Way You Are.

0: This is Pam. Good morning, everyone. Welcome to Tempo Italiano. I hope you enjoy this morning's show. John will be right back.
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3: This Italian moment in history is brought to you by the Italian American Heritage Club of Hunterdon County.

0: In 1968, entrepreneurs Vince Murata and Sam Glazier entered the coffee industry and aimed to create a faster, better-tasting automatic home-brewed coffee similar to commercial systems. Introduced in 1972 by Murata and Glazier, Mr. Coffee revolutionized home brewing as the first successful automatic drip coffee maker for home use. The original model, which cost just $39.99 in 1972, used a paper-lined filter basket and heated water tank to create a consistent, smooth brew without the bitterness of percolators. The Cleveland design machine soon became a household staple, selling over 1 million units in 1974. Baseball legend Joe DiMaggio became the official spokesperson in 1973, helping to mainstream the product by pitching it as a superior masculine brewing method that created a perfect cup. Mr. Coffee grew to dominate the market in the 1970s. Then, in 1994, it was acquired by Heatometer Products and is now a brand under the Sunbeam Corporation. While maintaining famous for its classic, affordable drip coffee machines, the Mr. Coffee brand has expanded to include iced coffee makers, coffee house style brewers, and espresso machines. The Italian-American Heritage Club of Hunterdon County is rich in tradition and history. 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So why don't you become a part of this treasured history, too, by becoming a member of the Italian-American Heritage Club of Hunterdon County. 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
1: This is Tempo Italiano on Real Oldies 1470. Today we're doing Pam's annual birthday show many years ago. I don't even remember how many years ago she asked me to do 4 hours of oldies in Italian. So I found as many as I could. Here's one I want to play for you by Francesco Baccini. It's Qua Qua Qua Quando. How long do I have to be waiting for you? Great Italian song. And it has that doo-wop 1950s, 60s sound.

Francesco Bacini, Quaquaquando, How Long Do I Have to Wait for You? Let's get back to the music of Pam's birthday show, Oldies in Italian. Remember these girls?

We have so many birthdays in the month of July from our Tempo Italiano family. I want to try and get as many in right now as I can as we go to break. Happy birthday to Dee Lombardo on the 2nd, Carol Delano on July 3rd, Mike Moorhead July 3rd, John Loopy July 4th, Josh Godown July 7th, Chuck Jenna July 7th, and Ro Calderera July 18th, and Carrie Ricketify and Evan Fye July 23rd and July 3rd.

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4: 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This is Joe Colarusso. And don't forget to come out to the Mixed Lounge at the Wind Creek Resort in Bethlehem, Pennsylvania, where we'll be doing the Tempo Italiano show with John Ricchetta the third Thursday of every month.
5: We really do have a great time at the Mixed Lounge. You have to come and see us sometime. I want to say ciao, good morning to Gail from Northampton and Dorothy from Allentown. They're both listeners of Tempo Italiano, but I want to make sure they're listening. It's after 9 o'clock. I'm sure they're listening. Good morning. Ciao.
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5: We're back. It's Pam's annual birthday show, but we have so many birthdays in July, our Tempo Italiano family here. In fact, I want to wish Dave D'Aiello a happy birthday coming up July 16th. Happy birthday, Dave. And Tootie, our legendary Tootie's birthday was July 19th.
8: Hey, quite a lot of it. You did it, huh? Tempo Italiano marches on. Go for it, kid.
6: See ya. Bye.

I know, it's Pam's Oldies in Italian birthday show, but we had to get a little Dean Martin in there. And Pam, maybe we'll do a little Frank Sinatra for you too. Here's a Frank Sinatra song for you, Pam. Happy birthday.

0: Celebrate the happiness that friends are always giving. Make every day a holiday and celebrate just living.
1: You may have heard this before. If you didn't hear it, it's very heart-wrenching. And it's something that Nancy Sinatra asked her father to do. He's becoming frail in his older years, and he hadn't been in the studio for a long time. He was sick the day he recorded this and just wasn't up to the Frank Sinatra that we all know. And that was back in the 1990s. A producer by the name of Charles Pignone heard this recording from Nancy, and he asked if he could put some music to it. So he put some orchestration to Frank's voice, and this is Frank Sinatra with his rendition very late in his career and his life with Silent Night.

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2: 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If you don't know...
3: 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Too bad Simply Red's not Italian. 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
2: 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So, Oldies in Italian show, happy birthday, Pam. 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
5: Hi, Pam. It's Joe Colarusso. I just want to wish you a happy birthday, honey. I have your gift. I just don't know.

0: You're back. I'm interested to hear what you're going to do next, but did you hear the song I played called Personality by Renzo Arbore?
1: Yeah.
0: I did it because of Joe Colarusso's birthday wish to you that he gives you every year.
2: He gives me a nice birthday wish all the time.
0: Yeah, but he doesn't know how to wrap your present.
2: I'm not going to go there.
0: That's what he said. Anyway, go ahead, because I like this group you're going to talk about.
1: Oh, Rodillo.
0: Yeah.
1: Okay. Well, What a Wonderful World was written by songwriter George David Weiss and record producer Bob Teal. It was famously recorded by jazz legend Louis Armstrong in 1967. The song was originally created as an antidote to the social and political turmoil of the 1960s. Wow. Could happen now, too. And designed specifically for Armstrong's signature gravelly voice and optimistic charm. Rodillo is an acclaimed Italian funk, soul, and pop band formed in 1991. Known for mixing groovy rhythms with jazz, Afro-Brazilian, and lounge influences, their signature sound is often described as funk, soul, Italiano. Rodillo recorded their Italian language version of this classic, Il Mondo Su Misura, What a Wonderful World, in October 2020. And you love this group, don't you?
0: I do. I like them a lot.
1: Well, maybe you can play more of their songs.
0: I play a lot of Rodillo. You should listen to the show. It's a great show.
1: I do listen.
0: Okay, I'll play Rodillo for you right now.
1: Thank you.

This classic song, One Night With You, was first famously recorded by Elvis Presley and written by Dave Bartholomew, Pearl King, and Anita Steinman. The original unreleased recording was done on January 18, 1957, and actually titled One Night of Sin. But the suggestive lyrics were quickly changed, and the revised recording, One Night With You, was released the following month in February 1957. Tino Macchia's version is the one that you'll be listening to. Macchia has a powerful and passionate voice, singing the classics of traditional pop. His story is a fascinating tale of a musician who played the accordion on countless gigs until a night at a karaoke bar changed his entire life. With no training or preparation, Tino became a rising star, performing on the California club scene, in demand and in control.

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1: All right, Princess Pamela, since it's your birthday, you have the last word of the show today. 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
2: Hey, I want to thank everyone for all those terrific wishes. But most of all, I want to thank you, John. This was another one of those memorable birthdays that you made for me. You always outdo yourself year after year after year. And I just can't even begin to tell you how much I love you and how much I appreciate everything you do for me, not just on my birthday, but every day of the year. Bye, everyone.
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1: All right. All the info coming soon about more money. If you maybe overdid it on the fireworks yesterday. 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
1: No matter what you are up to today, getting into the leftover potato salad, or heck, maybe you're just cleaning up the fireworks from yesterday in front of the house. We are here with you. We appreciate you hanging out for a Made in the USA weekend. Of course, we have to bow down to the Queen, Aretha Franklin, straight out of Memphis, Tennessee.

Made in the USA weekend. And speaking of, HBO Max has announced the release date for Batwheels Season 3D, set to premiere on July 17th. The show features Ethan Hawke in the cast and is part of the streamer's upcoming lineup of films and TV series. So, should be good. Coming out, what, a week and a half from now? Pretty cool.

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It's a Made in the USA 4th of July weekend. 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

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It's Christina and tomorrow morning, David and Meredith. Fire up, hurry up headlines at 710 and 810. 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
1: Made in the USA weekend is on, and it's no surprise, yet another artist from Newark, New Jersey. Yep, it's Frankie Valli. So many talented people came out of Newark.

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0: 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It's a Made in the USA weekend, and I feel like I just want to start quizzing people. Do you know where Diana Ross came from, right?
1: Yeah, Detroit.

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the Valley's Real Oldies, 1470. I'm Jeff Davis, just after 3 o'clock on our Made in the USA weekend, spotlighting American-born musicians. Fans all weekend long, Steely Dan and Orleans, coming up. On the summer breezes, blowing away all the smells of those burnt-off fireworks, seals across.

From sea to shining sea and hit to hit, it's a Made in the USA 4th of July weekend. The Valley's greatest hits. 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

The Lehigh Valley's Real Oldies, 1470. This heat wave, that's the opposite of a Three Dog Night. I'm Jeff Davis, making our way through another long set on a Made in the USA weekend. Steve Miller Band coming up now. Simon and Garfunkel.

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It's Kenny and Stevie.

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It's a Made in the USA weekend. 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

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Just after 4 o'clock, I'm Jeff Davis. It's a Made in the USA weekend. Motown and Grand Funk on the way. Now, we're in the groove. It's

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The artists, the hits, and the good times. It's a Made in the USA 4th of July weekend. The Valley's greatest hits. 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

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From Boston, it's Aerosmith. Now we head to Motown on this Made in the USA weekend.

Motown, soul, and rock and roll. Real oldies, 1470. I'm Jeff Davis. Got a long set of the greatest hits rolling back-to-back for you here on our Made in the USA weekend. Just after 5 o'clock, Pat Benatar and the Contours are coming up. He's got the top-grossing biopic of all time. Michael Jackson wants you back. It's the Made in the USA week.

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I'm Jeff Davis. 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

the Lehigh Valley's greatest hits. Real oldies, 1470 WSAN. I'm Jeff Davis. Got a Crosby, Stills, and Nash documentary in the works. And a soundtrack to go with it, too, but they won't say when. When's this thing going to be out? It's a Made in the USA weekend. The Eagles coming up. Now, these guys are on tour with their Chicago brethren, Styx. Hard to say I'm sorry. And the greatest hits.

hottest debate this 4th of July weekend, charcoal or propane? Either way, we've got the music covered. It's a Made in the USA weekend. Real Oldies 1470.

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On a Made in the USA weekend, I'm Jeff Davis. Heading towards 6 o'clock. Happy Sunday.

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Just after 6 o'clock, I'm Jeff Davis, Sada Made in the USA weekend. Happy Sunday evening. Carly Simon coming up, England Dan and John Ford Coley. It's an American tradition.

celebrate America's 250th birthday, we're putting the spotlight on American musicians with a Made in the USA 4th of July weekend. 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

keeping it red, white, blue, and turned up. It's a Made in the USA 4th of July weekend, celebrating the music made in America. 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

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I'm Jeff Davis. 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

the greatest hits of all time right here on Oldies 1470. Mike Love of the Beach Boys is selling his Lake Tahoe mansion for $43 million. So get on the phone to your mortgage guy, Dobie.

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I'm Jeff Davis on this Made in the USA weekend. Enjoy the rest of your Sunday evening and the rest of your holiday weekend. Steven.

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Just great music made right here in the USA. It's a Made in the USA 4th of July weekend. The Valley's greatest hits. 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
1: 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Yeah, including this guy, Paul Simon.

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